0: I knew it. I knew you, Taylor Swift. That's the brand new one from Toy Story 5. And Taylor said it was new but familiar, writing a song from Jessie's perspective. She fell in love with these characters when she was 5 years old, and she always dreamed of being able to do something inside of the Toy Story universes. Oh, so many of us did. It's fantastic. Now, did you see her on the red carpet at the premiere? She brought a VHS copy of Toy Story and had the cast sign it.
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7: Beautiful and comfortable as we go through the night with a low of 49 under mostly clear skies. We'll have a westerly wind at 10 to 15 miles per hour. We'll rebound nicely from Monday, a mix of sun and clouds and a high of 81, west winds at 10 to 20 miles per hour. We'll stay a bit breezy with that northwest wind in place on Tuesday. Otherwise, we're mostly sunny and still pleasant with a high of 78. From the Storm Center at Kelvin TV, I'm meteorologist Adam Rudd.

0: it's not really a fad where everybody's trying to jump onto it. It's kind of found its niche and is going to maintain. I mean, compared to people that played in 2020, the number of people that played last year is up nearly 500%. So no, pickleball's not going away. It's just not a fad because it's here to stay. Now, what is a fad right now? Disc golf. You know, golf with frisbees. That's actually growing quite quickly.
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0: The reason Hoobastank. The next time there's a big oil spill, scientists think the solution might be a giant fire tornado. I know. Wow, okay. Hi, it's Bill. Now, I was reading this thing about how scientists are studying the idea that there are only a couple of ways to get rid of an oil spill. And one of them is to set it on fire, but that creates a lot of smoke and ash and other stuff in the environment. So they figured out that if they create kind of a fire tornado, the spinning dissipates all the ash and the other bad stuff in the atmosphere, so it's not really an issue. Plus, cleans up the oil extra quick. Yes, the solution to the next big oil spill could be giant fire tornado. So kind of bad news, good news.
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5: Partly to mostly clear and pretty comfortable as we head into the night. A low of 49 with a west wind at 10 to 15 miles per hour. We'll have a mix of sun and clouds for your Monday. A high of 81, still a bit breezy. West winds at 10 to 20 miles per hour. That wind will turn to the northwest and maintain its intensity for Tuesday. Otherwise, we're mostly sunny with a high in the upper 70s for you all. From the Storm Center at KELLO AM TV, I'm meteorologist Adam Rutt.

0: material girl, Madonna. Voice notes or voicemail? What side of the fence are you on? I am hardcore voicemail. Voice notes to me are annoying because it's basically a text message that I have to listen to. That's a voicemail that's inconvenient. I can't see what it is or anything else. It just makes no sense why people send me voice notes. Honestly, I delete them most of the time. I'm sorry, but it should have been a text message.
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0: I just might Bruno Mars. Olivia Rodrigo saw her dad cry when he met Robert Smith of The Cure. Now, Olivia was working on a new song with Robert Smith for High School Musical, the musical series' third studio album. What's Wrong With Me is the unreleased track. Now, since she got to know Mr. Robert Smith and her dad is a huge fan of The Cure, she arranged a meeting backstage and there were tears in his eyes. In fact, Olivia told Jimmy Kimmel Live that the picture from that night is like the wallpaper on her dad's phone.
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7: Beautiful and comfortable as we go through the night with a low of 49 under mostly clear skies. We'll have a westerly wind at 10 to 15 miles per hour. We'll rebound nicely from Monday, a mix of sun and clouds and a high of 81, west winds at 10 to 20 miles per hour. We'll stay a bit breezy with that northwest wind in place on Tuesday. Otherwise, we're mostly sunny and still pleasant with a high of 78. From the Storm Center at Kello WMTV, I'm meteorologist Adam Rudd.

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3: What, you've never seen a mohawk before?
2: Well,
3: and,
2: yes.
3: And nose piercing is in these days, you know.
2: It's just that I was expecting a lady with a wand.
3: They help little lost girls. I peddle whiskey. See the difference? By the way, what's with the phony accent?
2: What?
3: You're not even British.
2: Well, I thought it would add kind of an air.
3: Let me put it to you straight. 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Bull's Boys has two locations right in the heart of Sioux Falls, on East 12th and on West 12th, with drive-up windows, and they'll never charge you a credit card fee.
2: So it is sort of a dream come true.
3: Yep. Now I gotta get going.
2: Already?
3: Yeah, it's time for my break. It's a union thing.
2: Oh.

0: Karma Chameleon Culture Club. Queen Elizabeth had a secret to getting her guests to open up at dinner parties. Do you know what it is? Getting them drunk. I know. It's Bill. No, seriously. Some people in and around the Queen's circle say that she had this rule during her dinner parties and celebrations with guests. The staff was told never to let a glass go empty. Ever. Even if the guests put their hand over the top, they were instructed pour on top of their fingers. So, you know, while a little silly, I get the point. It is kind of a classic thing to get people to open up and, you know, be more friendly at parties. But it's kind of funny. The Queen thought that the way to get people to be the most fun and open up at parties was to get them drunk.
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5: Partly to mostly clear and pretty comfortable as we head into the night. A low of 49 with a west wind at 10 to 15 miles per hour. We'll have a mix of sun and clouds for your Monday. A high of 81, still a bit breezy. West winds at 10 to 20 miles per hour. That wind will turn to the northwest and maintain its intensity for Tuesday. Otherwise, we're mostly sunny with a high in the upper 70s for you all. From the Storm Center at KELOWAN TV, I'm meteorologist Adam Rudd.

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0: Dancing with a Stranger, Sam Smith. Kevin Durant pulled a Homer Simpson when he was seen leaving a high-end L.A. restaurant with a mysterious woman. Hi, it's Bill. Have you seen the Homer Simpson meme where he just kind of slowly backs into a bush and disappears? Well, Kevin Durant, the star for the Houston Rockets, was photographed outside of Nobu Malibu, one of L.A.'s most exclusive restaurants, and he was leaving with an unidentified woman, and when he saw the photographers, he went and hid behind a bush. Sorry, dude's like 6'11", and he tries to pull a Homer. Like, kind of tall, I just, you know. I mean, again, big bush, but still, he pulled a Homer Simpson.
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4: Beautiful and comfortable as we go through the night with a low of 49 under mostly clear skies. We'll have a westerly wind at 10 to 15 miles per hour. We'll rebound nicely from Monday, a mix of sun and clouds and a high of 81, west winds at 10 to 20 miles per hour. We'll stay a bit breezy with that northwest wind in place on Tuesday. Otherwise, we're mostly sunny and still pleasant with a high of 78. From the Storm Center at Kello WNTV, I'm meteorologist Adam Rudd.

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0: Taylor Swift with The Fate of Ophelia. If you've been feeling exhausted, overwhelmed, and overstimulated all at the same time, well, there's a word to describe exactly how you're feeling. Exhausterwhelmulated. Yep. Thanks to the internet, that describes you. And if you tell someone you're exhausterwhelmulated, chances are they'll feel bad for you and help you out in some way. I hope.
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9: Pretty quiet for the rest of the night, then becoming a little breezy for the day on Monday. We'll start the work week with partly cloudy skies at a high of 81, that west wind at 10 to 20 miles per hour. Mostly sunny and a little breezy for Tuesday, slightly cooler with a high of 78. Then increasing cloudiness on Wednesday, rain, maybe a thunderstorm or two as well. We'll have high temperatures in the low 80s and a windy afternoon as well. From the Storm Center, I'm meteorologist Adam Rutt.

0: Selena Gomez with Rema and Calm Down. I'm John Laurenti. Speaking of calming down, I don't know if you heard about this. A woman on TikTok went viral for revealing that she accidentally swallowed her AirPod. It was mixed in with her vitamin somehow, and she inadvertently ate it without realizing it. When she got into her car, the car said that her AirPod was connected, and then she realized she didn't have her AirPods with her. And then she said, oh, no. And then she freaked out. She called poison control, and they basically said that she should wait for it to pass and go to urgent care if she experienced any pain. Well, she kept posting updates over the next few days, and her followers anxiously awaited good news. But it never came. Her stomach was increasingly feeling messed up due to laxatives and stress, and on day five, she finally went to the doctor to get an X-ray to figure out if it was still stuck inside her. It was not. Looks like someone is in the market for a new pair of AirPods.
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2: The U.S. Treasury quietly released its official financial report for 2025. It appears by its own numbers, the U.S. government seems insolvent. It's reported that the Treasury shows about $6 trillion in assets and over $47 trillion in liabilities. Add it all up, and it looks like the U.S. owes more than $130 trillion it doesn't have. 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
5: We'll stay mostly clear for the rest of the night. Then a few clouds will start to build in for Monday. 81 under partly cloudy skies with that west wind at 10 to 20 miles per hour. Mostly sunny and a little breezy on Tuesday. 78 your high with a northwest wind at 10 to 20 miles per hour. But then we have increasing cloudiness for Wednesday. Rain on the way and a couple of thunderstorms are possible with a high of 82. From the Storm Center at Kelvo and TV, I'm meteorologist Adam Rudd.

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1: Bruno Mars and I Just Might. I don't know if you heard about this. I would hate if this happened to me. I always fear about throwing away a winning lottery ticket, and that's what a guy in Ohio did. He threw away a winning lottery ticket, but luckily the trash hadn't come yet. So he was able to dig through the trash and recover it, and he's pretty glad he did because the ticket was worth $100,000. Wow. And after taxes, he took home $73,000, but you know what? Not bad to go through your trash to get a winning ticket.
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8: Pretty quiet for the rest of the night, then becoming a little breezy for the day on Monday. We'll start the work week with partly cloudy skies at a high of 81, that west wind at 10 to 20 miles per hour. Mostly sunny and a little breezy for Tuesday, slightly cooler with a high of 78. Then increasing cloudiness on Wednesday, rain, maybe a thunderstorm or two as well. We'll have high temperatures in the low 80s and a windy afternoon as well. From the Storm Center, I'm meteorologist Adam Roy.

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0: Matchbox 20 and unwell. If you haven't heard, Joan Cusack is back in Hollywood. She was at the Toy Story 5 premiere. As you know, she plays Jessie. And she explained why we haven't seen her in a while. She hasn't acted in 6 years, and this was her first time on the red carpet in 11. Wow. She said, quote, "I feel so honored to be able to work in this industry for a long time, but it's also great to live your life and raise your kids and be in Chicago and be a normal person. It's kind of priceless." She and her husband have two sons. They're 25 and 28. She also owns and runs a gift shop in Chicago called Judy Maxwell Home.
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8: Mostly mostly clear for the rest of the night. Then a few clouds will start to build in for Monday. 81 under partly cloudy skies with that west wind at 10 to 20 miles per hour. Mostly sunny and a little breezy on Tuesday. 78 your high with a northwest wind at 10 to 20 miles per hour. But then we have increasing cloudiness for Wednesday. Rain on the way and a couple of thunderstorms are possible with a high of 82. From the Storm Center at Kello WIN TV, I'm meteorologist Adam Rudd.

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0: Alex Warren with Ordinary. Over the weekend, there was an internet question that was posed. What sayings have you said incorrectly for decades without anyone noticing? And what do you think they meant? Well, one person thought might as well was minus well. One other person said her brother thought the people that lived beside us were our next store neighbors. It wasn't until I was in my 30s when I realized cease and assist was really cease and desist. Play it by year instead of play it by ear. What have you said incorrectly?
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5: Pretty quiet for the rest of the night, then becoming a little breezy for the day on Monday. We'll start the work week with partly cloudy skies and a high of 81. That west wind at 10 to 20 miles per hour. Mostly sunny and a little breezy for Tuesday. Slightly cooler with a high of 78. Then increasing cloudiness on Wednesday. Rain, maybe a thunderstorm or two as well. We'll have high temperatures in the low 80s and a windy afternoon as well. From the Storm Center, I'm meteorologist Adam Rudd.

0: Hootie and the Blowfish should only want to be with you. 1 in 10 adults have admitted that they've missed a once-in-a-lifetime moment because they were too busy messing around on their phone. Yep, you guessed it. Almost half have admitted to scrolling during situations where they should have been present, like a birthday party, a family gathering, or sightseeing, or even at a graduation of their child. More than half say they've been distracted by their phone and they've had to rewind a movie or TV show to figure out actually what the heck is going on. Oh, yeah, that's happened to me a few times.
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7: So it is

0: It's Peter Cetera and the Glory of Love, and it's Liz and Chris without Liz for one more day. This is for the married people or people in a serious relationship that are listening. To keep the romance alive, you need to pamper your partner. Relationship experts suggest you do things like a sensual massage to help them relax. Maybe a cold beverage when they come in from a hot day. You could always send a check-in text message when you're apart. Try breakfast in bed on a day off. Put on a playlist of music that they like. And you can communicate to your significant other that you love them by tackling some chores they dislike without being asked. See, when I want to pamper my wife, I lock her in the bedroom with the Hallmark Channel on while I hit the bars with my guy friends. I really am a thoughtful guy, aren't I?
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0: It's Cher and Believe, and it's Chris without Liz for one more day. She's back tomorrow. Tech news: is your phone stuffed with photos you don't want but have never gotten around to deleting? Well, if you're like most people, you just said yes. One tech expert says there's one trick that might help. To make it feel less like a chore, spend a few minutes every day with your morning coffee or another quiet time deleting pictures from this date in previous years. Search for this date in previous years and then delete any pictures you no longer want. Liz will be spending the rest of her life deleting photos from her phone. And my wife now stores her latest pictures someplace on the internet. We pay extra for that. I just don't take pictures anymore because I have like a really old phone with no space. Boom. See, that's how I solve my problem. I just don't take pictures.
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0: Elton John and Cold Heart, and it's Chris without Liz for one more day. She'll be back from vacation finally tomorrow. So I will bring you today's dirt on this Monday morning. We have more info about Top Gun 3, the movie Top Gun 3. I'll share that and more coming up in about 10 minutes. Now it's Maren Morris. This is The Middle.
1: Take a seat right over there. Sat on the stairs. Stay or leave.

0: It's Hunter X and Golden, and it's Chris without Liz again today. She will be back tomorrow, so I have your Monday dirt. You probably heard that the New York Knicks won the NBA championship on Saturday night with a 94-91 in San Antonio, but the list of celebrities who traveled there to root for the Knicks is impressive. Longtime Knicks fan Timothy Chalamet was probably the most vocal, but other celebrities included Prince Harry, Ben Stiller, Tracy Morgan, Spice Lee, and Sydney Sweeney. That is a lot of Knicks love. Well, we have more info about the Top Gun 3 movie over the weekend. Of course, Tom Cruise will be returning, but also we hear that Glenn Powell, Miles Teller, and Jennifer Connelly are also coming back for number 3. One of the producers says the script for 3 is not quite finished, but most of it has been written. Producers for 3 are hoping for the same kind of success Maverick had. It ended up grossing over $1.5 billion. Wow. And 19 years after Tom Brady and Bridget Moynihan called it quits, they reunited over the weekend at their son Jack Brady's high school graduation. They posted a series of photos from the ceremony on Saturday. Tom called it one of the proudest moments of his life. Tom has two other children, Benjamin, 16, and Vivian, 13, who he shares with ex-wife Gisele Bündchen. And that's the dirt.
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9: Partly cloudy skies today, warming up to 81 this afternoon with a northwest wind at 10 to 20. A few widely scattered showers and thundershowers tonight, most of that north of Sioux Falls, a low near 52. And then for tomorrow, a few more clouds here and there with highs back to the upper 70s and a westerly wind. From the Storm Center at Kettleland TV, I'm meteorologist Brian Karstens.

0: Justin Bieber had intentions, and it's Chris without Liz for one more day. She's back tomorrow. Well, I got it right on Friday. Disclosure Day is the new number one movie in the country. It made $44 million just in America over the weekend, another $49 million overseas. So I think they're probably happy with that. So that's the new number one. Obsession came in second. A Scary Movie actually dropped from first place to third, which is kind of weird. Backrooms came in fourth, and Masters of the Universe came in fifth. And looking ahead to this coming weekend, we already know what the new number one movie is going to be, Toy Story 5. It's going to be huge. But yeah, Disclosure Day, it was the new number one movie in the country over the weekend. $44 million just in America and another $49 million overseas. Yeah, I think they're happy with that.
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4: Partly cloudy skies today, warming up to 81 this afternoon with a northwest wind at 10 to 20. A few scattered showers and thunder showers are possible tonight, but most of that rain will stay north of Sioux Falls. Lows in the low 50s, and then tomorrow high at 78, west wind 10 to 20. More scattered rain is possible on Wednesday. That's the latest on your weather. From the Storm Center at Kiveland TV, I'm meteorologist Brian Karstens.

0: Sometimes we just need a classic, right? That is Fleetwood Mac and Dreams. How are you doing on this Monday? Did you have a fun weekend? Maybe you are coming off watching the Knicks win their first NBA championship in, what, 53 years? It was quite the celebration.
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17: 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By the way, what's with the phony accent?
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17: 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Now I gotta get going.
16: Already?
17: Oh, yeah, it's time for my break. It's a union thing.
16: Oh.

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9: Partly cloudy skies today, warming up to 81 this afternoon with a northwest wind at 10 to 20. A few widely scattered showers and thundershowers tonight, most of that north of Sioux Falls, a low near 52. And then for tomorrow, a few more clouds here and there with highs back to the upper 70s and a westerly wind. From the Storm Center at Kettleland TV, I'm meteorologist Brian Karstens.

0: Oh, fun. Madonna and Vogue. If you saw that Devil Wears Prada 2, you probably went back and watched the original, which that song from Madonna was a huge hit for that movie back in the day. I love that. Coming up, we've got some music from Three Doors Down.
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0: a huge hit for Wham, Careless Whisper, and then George Michael, of course, went on to have a great solo career, one of the best of all time. I'm Andrea Jackson. We've got the latest in technology trends. I love how tech is really changing the medical field. Physicists have introduced that phase contrast to electron microscopes, enabling scientists to observe how molecules function inside of those living cells. Now, remember this, that potentially can transform how we understand diseases inside those cells. And because of tech, we can unravel those mysteries, and that will benefit how we treat cancers and other type of diseases. Pretty amazing. That is the latest in tech trends. 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
6: Partly cloudy skies today, warming up to 81 this afternoon with a northwest wind at 10 to 20. A few scattered showers and thunder showers are possible tonight, but most of that rain will stay north of Sioux Falls. Lows in the low 50s, and then tomorrow high at 78, west wind 10 to 20. More scattered rain is possible on Wednesday. That's the latest on your weather. From the Storm Center at Kibbeland TV, I'm meteorologist Brian Karstens.

0: Music from Matchbox 20 and 3 a.m. Next Sunday is a double duty Sunday. Not only is it Father's Day coming up on Sunday, it's also officially the first day of summer. So don't forget, we're looking forward to summer, but we're also looking forward to celebrating Dad. I feel like sometimes dads are the unsung heroes, not as big as Mother's Day. So if you still have your dad around, make him feel special. He would love it.
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There are always those songs that really bring back memories. Do you remember that first heartbreak in high school? Come on now. This song reminds me about that time in my life. Roxette. Oh, yeah. I remember sitting in the car after a broken heart listening to this song. Oh.

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7: Partly sunny skies this afternoon, a high of 81. Northwest breeze 10 to 20 miles per hour with the occasional higher gust. We do have a chance for isolated showers, thunder showers, heading into the evening hours. It's in there at about 20%. Once the sun sets, we lose our energy. We'll fall to 52, mostly sunny and 78 for tomorrow. From the Storm Center, I'm Scott Muntz.

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0: 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That is music from Billie Eilish and Birds of a Feather. I remember hearing this song for the first time. I did not recognize that it was Eilish, actually. It actually got nominated for a Grammy Award. Didn't win, but that year she did perform the song at the Grammys. Coming up, Lauren Daigle and The Weeknd.
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They're all singing on a Monday because Mondays are hard and we need some good music. How about Golden from the movie K-pop Demon Hunters? Let's do this. The louder you listen, the better it's.

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6: Partly sunny skies today. High temperature at 81. Northwest winds 10 to 20 miles per hour. We'll watch for a couple of isolated showers or thunder showers, mainly this evening. 52 are overnight low. Partly sunny skies for tomorrow. The high temperature of 78. West winds tomorrow at 10 to 20. From the Kelloland Live Doppler's HD Storm Center, I'm Scott Bonds.

0: Music from Poison, Every Rose Has Its Thorns. Now, did you watch the NBA Finals? New York Knicks taking home their first championship in like 53 years. So that was quite the celebration. Got a little rowdy in New York City as they won in San Antonio. I know they wish they would have won that one at home. Coming up, we've got some music from Lady A.
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0: relax, unwind, feel good. 95.7 Kello FM with Alex Warren. That was Ordinary. I'm Andy Harris. Baseball at the Birdcage. Canaries are doing a day game today against the Sioux City Explorers. They picked a great day for it. We'll see if this weather is going to continue. Forecast coming up from the Kelloland Live Doppler Storm Center. Bon Jovi's on the way. Ella Langley, too, on 95.7 Kello FM.
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8: Partly sunny skies this afternoon, a high of 81. Northwest breeze 10 to 20 miles per hour with the occasional higher gust. We do have a chance for isolated showers, thunder showers, heading into the evening hours. It's in there at about 20%. Once the sun sets, we lose our energy. We'll fall to 52, mostly sunny and 78 for tomorrow. From the Storm Center, I'm Scott Bonds.

0: 95.7 Kello FM, My Life. That was Billy Joel. I'm Andy Harris. Getting so close to the 4th of July. And in Madison, you may have heard about this, the annual 4th of July fireworks were in jeopardy because of a budget crunch, but they have now worked things out. So the fireworks will happen. Nice. 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Got a 40-minute commercial-free music sweep coming up. 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

0: 95.7 Kello FM, Jack and Diane. That's John Mellencamp and Andy Harris. Nice thing happening in Del Rapids in the wake of that awful fire that burned down Pins recently. The Dells Theater is going to hold a free movie event on July 11th. It'll start at 10 a.m. that day. 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So, way to go, Dells Theater. And, maybe we'll catch a movie with you on July 11th. That'll be nice. 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
0: Partly sunny skies today, high temperature at 81, northwest winds 10 to 20 miles per hour. We'll watch for a couple of isolated showers or thunder showers, mainly this evening. 52 our overnight low. Partly sunny skies for tomorrow, the high temperature of 78. West winds tomorrow at 10 to 20. From the Kelloland Live Doppler's HD Storm Center, I'm Scott Bonds.

0: 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Relax, unwind, feel good. That's Will to Power. Ooh, baby, I love your way. I'm Andy Harris. Happy Flag Day. Actually, happy Flag Week. Flag Day was yesterday. But this year, to celebrate America's 250th, the entire week is National Flag Week. Pretty nice. It's also nice to see all of the USA flags on homes and businesses across the Sioux Empire. Beautiful. 40 minutes commercial free coming up. 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

0: 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Relax, unwind, feel good. The man I need. That's Olivia Dean. I'm Andy Harris. July 4th is like this close. It's going to be fun this year, I think. You know, when you consider the 250th birthday of the United States of America. All right, so big celebrations all over the place, including Madison, by the way. In Madison, they had said that 4th of July fireworks might not happen because of budget restrictions, but they have now worked it out. 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
5: Call it partly cloudy overall tonight, maybe a thunderstorm or two before midnight with a low around 50, northwest winds at 10 to 15 miles per hour. A mix of sun and clouds for your Tuesday with a high of 81, west winds at 10 to 20 miles per hour. And a couple of showers, maybe a rumble of thunder on Wednesday. Beyond that, we're partly cloudy and very windy. A high of 80, northwest winds at 25 to 40 miles per hour. From the Storm Center, I'm meteorologist Adam Rudd.

0: 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I'm Andy Harris. 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

0: 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That's UB40. I'm Andy Harris. Hope you had a good weekend and a good Flag Day. And this year, to celebrate America's 250th, they've made the entire week National Flag Week, which is great. I love seeing the thousands of flags as you drive around the Sioux Empire and Sioux Falls. Lots of flags. Nice to see them all on homes and businesses. And happy July 4th in advance. I know it's really early, but it's a big year for celebration. So there you go. Forecast coming up from the Kelloland Live Doppler Storm Center. Kelly Clarkson's on the way. 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
4: Partly cloudy overall, maybe a thunderstorm or two before midnight with a low of 50. Northwest winds at 10 to 15 miles per hour. A mix of sun and clouds, a bit breezy on Tuesday with a high of 81. West winds at 10 to 20 miles per hour. Then windy on Wednesday. Northwest winds at 25 to 40 miles per hour. Where partly cloudy overall, maybe a few showers here and there with a high of 80. From the Storm Center at Kello Land TV, I'm meteorologist Adam Rudd.

0: 95.7 Kello FM. Hard to say I'm sorry. That's Chicago. I'm Andy Harris. Well, hats off to the Dells Theater in Del Rapids. The Dells Theater is going to do a free movie event to support the Pins Bowling Alley to get it back on its feet after suffering that awful fire a couple of weeks ago. The Dells Theater says that the event will take place on July 11th, starting at 10 in the morning. Admission is totally free. There will be free will donations accepted. And the Dells Theater also says they're going to be donating half of all concession sales during the event. So way to go, Dells Theater. 40 minutes commercial free coming up. You're going to hear Simple Minds, also Miles Smith, Justin Bieber too, on 95.7 Kello FM.
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12: So it is sort of a dream come true.
13: Yep. Now I gotta get going.
12: Already?
13: Yeah, it's time for my break. It's a union thing.
12: Oh.

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0: Not only a major hit movie song, an Academy Award winner from the film K-pop Demon Hunters, it is Hunter X and Golden. Now, date nights, they defeat summer colds, in case you haven't heard. An estimated 10 million to 15 million of us get a summer cold each year. The secret to not catching one? Well, go on more dates with your spouse or your significant other. Spending time together brings you closer, and being closer to the one that you love significantly strengthens your immunity to viruses. It's that simple.
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8: We'll call it partly cloudy overall tonight, maybe a thunderstorm or two before midnight with a low around 50. Northwest winds at 10 to 15 miles per hour. A mix of sun and clouds for your Tuesday with a high of 81. West winds at 10 to 20 miles per hour. And a couple of showers, maybe a rumble of thunder on Wednesday. Beyond that, we're partly cloudy and very windy. A high of 80. Northwest winds at 25 to 40 miles per hour. From the Storm Center, I'm meteorologist Adam Rudd.

0: That is Lucas Graham and 7 years. I remember my oldest boy back when he was like 10 years old. He said, I love that song 7 years because it's so nostalgic. And I remember thinking at the time, what do you know about nostalgia? I mean, you're 10 years old. But he did enjoy the song a lot. Eat a cheese sandwich before you go on your next big meeting because cheese boosts bargaining power, they say. The credit goes to an amino acid in cheese that revs up a brain chemical called serotonin. Scientists, they found that this brain chemical makes people a little more successful at negotiations because it stops impulsive reactions and promotes rational thought. Well, if that's true, I'm assuming that's true. I know a lot of people that need to eat more cheese.
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